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I come in the name of Jesus by the power of the Holy Spirit. God Almighty, you know, ruler of heaven and earth.

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1: 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Great